bring it down just a little bit. You know, like I said, it's these two wonderful people, Andy and Dave, who helped bring my music together. Because when I was a little girl, I used to stand in front of the mirror and sing with a hairbrush in my hand. Anybody ever do that? No? Maybe not? Yeah, you did it. Okay, see? You did that, right? And I used to sing these songs. Maybe you will recognize some of them. Maybe you'll recognize them.

0: So Dave and I wrote that together. Really, Dave was a huge part of that.
1: KCSLOP.
0: Really, it was a lot of Dave. Wow, that felt good to stretch like that.
2: This is the way to play, I'm telling you.
0: This is the way to play. We haven't seen each other in eight years. 8 years? We sang together, played together in 8 years. So it's just the magic of the fair, as they say, right?
2: Yeah. I like this format.
0: I like it too. So let's do
2: I got my little capo list.
0: Let's do a Losing Time for Love?
2: Yeah, Time for Love.
0: Okay. So Time for Love. Is it time for love? I think we're overdue. Don't give up.

0: Good job.
1: Good job to you. So that's a song that Dave and I wrote, and it's on our new album, Mother of the Crossroads. And it drops this week, which is my birthday week, July 17th. Oh, it's your birthday. It drops on your birthday. Happy birthday to you. Come on, you guys know it. Happy birthday. Okay, let's see. What are we doing on time?
0: I don't know.
1: Let's see.
0: You want to do a...

0: I don't know which one you want to do.
1: Memphis. Let's do
0: What's that?
1: Memphis Hot Link.
0: Okay.
1: Yeah. Let's do Memphis Hot
0: Okay.
1: Link. So these are all original songs, and that last song and this next song are both off of our album entitled Mother of the Crossroads.
0: Let me run this in my head a minute.
1: Okay. This is, so I had the opportunity to play in Memphis. When I came back, I was sharing with Dave all the different clubs and different things, and I fell in love with, you know, the music and the history, just like I'm falling in love here. You know, there's so much music and history here. And so Dave,
0: see
1: the song. Memphis Hotline.

Can you keep it right there for a minute? I feel a good story coming on. So I get to Chicago, and I'm playing this song. And Chicago, anybody been to Chicago? You've been, and it's a big blue city, right? So then I'm playing with Joe Pratt, who used to play with Otis Clay, whose keyboard player played with the famous Coco Taylor. You know who Coco Taylor is? Oh, you got to get on Wikipedia, honey. She's the queen of the blues. Okay, so Joe Pratt, he tells me, you know this song reminds me of Jibbity Keeper. Jibbity Keeper. I said, what's Jibbity Keeper? Anybody understand what Jibbity Keeper is? Let me tell you what Jibbity Keeper is. It's cheaper to keep her. It's cheaper to keep her. You're smiling now, right? You get it?

0: Cheaper to keep her. You know, it's cheaper to keep. Ba-dum-bump.
1: Cheaper to keep her. Let's see, how much time we have left?
2: I don't know. So this is going, being broadcast live, right?
1: Yes. We'll do a chain of fools.
2: Oh, okay.
1: Yeah.
2: You want C, huh?
1: C, please. Okay. Is that okay?
2: Yeah, it's all right. It's just, okay. It sounds trippy in C.
1: Oh, thank you, honey. Thank you. You know what? I'll do a little acapella thing.
2: Okay.

0: We have to throw some of that in there. How are you doing, festival goers? Happy Fair Day to you. Happy Fair Day. Just to have some more time. Let's do Lucille. You want to do Lucille?
1: Oh, that's
0: okay. Something up?
1: Yeah. How about I like last time. No. How about Be the Light?
0: Yes. So this next song is a song that Dave helped me write for my children, and my son Zachary was in the studio with.

helped us write some of the lyrics on this too. And when it was playing on the radio, he was singing along. And I have to tell you, that is the best legacy of love, is to see your kids shine. So this song is a song I told Dave that I wanted to leave something. Thank you so much. Leave something for my children to hear my voice when I'm no longer here in this, on this earth. So this is my song for my children.

0: Thank you. Thank you for singing along. Thank you. There's Bridget Purdy. There's download cards right here. If you'd like.
1: We have time for one more.
2: You want to
1: do...
2: Styling's funny.
1: How about you want to do Shaky Ground?
2: Sure.
1: Yeah, let's do that.
2: E, right?
1: Hopefully. Yeah, that's fine.

0: Thank you guys. Oh my gosh, it's been a joy to be here with you guys today. I have just one little tiny itty bitty song, Dave's Gotta Go. But let's say thank you to Dave.
1: You're so welcome. Thank you.
2: Thank you.
0: When you're down and troubled and you need

0: Now I know you guys know this one, right? Sing it.
1: Hang on, baby.
0: You just.
1: What key in there?
0: I don't know.
1: I totally know this one.
0: Call out my name. Sing it. You know. Thank you. There you go. To see you again. I love you. Thank you. Good night. Oh, this is my friend, everybody. Dave Austin, my buddy. And look at Andy Goldfinger. He's there, my buddy.
2: Thank you so, so much, Bridget Purdy and Dave Asti. That was amazing and soul warming. And we are so grateful to be able to broadcast live from the Alcove stage right here at Oregon Country Fair at our KOCF booth here in Xanadu. This is Marcia. We're going to get back into some pre-recorded music. Here's Traffic.

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1: So I figured we'd do the originals and then do bluegrass.
2: Yeah, what other originals do we play at? Well, Jimmy Jam, but I don't know what to put on.
1: Yeah, I might have to look at the lyrics real quick.
3: You guys could definitely put out like a tip, like a
1: Hello, yeah.
3: Hello.
1: Yeah.
2: John Hardy, Midnight.
1: So what are we starting with?
4: Another Day, Red Map.
1: Yeah, we're going to do John Hardy, Midnight, Midlight.
2: We're going to start with Old Train.
1: Yeah.
2: And then we can do John Hardy. Or we can do John Hardy with him.
1: Yeah. So let's just stack it so we get to the originals and then do the colors.
2: So we do Old Train just as well.
1: Okay. Sure.
2: Okay. We should start with Old Train and then...
1: Let's rip a fiddle tune to get sound checked, and then so we'll rip a fiddle tune, and then you'll go down there, and then we're gonna play like 3 or 4 songs, and we'll have you come up for the rest of the set. We'll just call stuff, you know, John Hardy, Midnight Midlight, whatever.
5: Cool.
1: Standards that we can all play before.
5: Yeah, good.
1: Let's do a
2: Big Mom.
1: Big Mom.
3: I don't really know that one.
1: Oh, okay, not Big Mom.
0: Okay, just a couple more minutes, my friends, and we'll have Hood Mountain Bluegrass Band. Here's doing a little bit of tuning up. We have another full afternoon of music tomorrow, right here live from the Alcove Stage here at Oregon Country Fair at the KOCF booth.
1: Yeah.
0: In Savannah, dude. Thank you so much for tuning in. We're happy to have you. Are you ready? Ready to go. Okay, here we go. Hood Mountain Bluegrass Band.

0: Should we go like guitar Mando guitar breakwise or something? We'll do that.
1: Yeah.
0: All right.
1: Start. We're good.
0: Rolling.
1: Good to go.
0: All right. Hey, we're Hood Mountain Band. We're real happy to be playing for you here. Yeah, we're gonna play some music. Ready? Listen.

0: Thank you.
1: I'll be back.
0: All right. What do you got? Another day? Thanks, we're Hood Mountain Band. We're from Portland, Oregon. We got some upcoming shows. First show I'll tell you about is on August 1st. We're going to play a Jerry Garcia birthday party at the Laurel Thirst, and free show, 9 to midnight, August 1st. It's going to be fun. That's it.
2: Yeah. We just recorded an album. It's coming out in a couple months. This song's off that album.
0: Oh, there we go.

0: So that song's going to be on our new album. The new album comes out soon, and it'll be on all the streaming platforms, unfortunately. But you can buy it on vinyl if you come to one of our shows, or follow us on Instagram, and there'll be a link soon. Woo! All right. What should we do now?
1: Roadmap?
0: Nah, let's do Johnny Jam. Okay. We're going to play it. So if you heard us at the last show we played, we're going to do another one. They're the same song. It's fine. Whatever. It's acoustic.

0: Yeah.
1: This is a song about Joni Mitchell. My dog. My dog, Joni Mitchell. That's what that song's about. All right.
2: Old train.
1: Old train. We're going to ease our way back into some bluegrass here. Which means we have to tune. So while we tune, since we're live on the air,

0: We're live on the radio, if you didn't know. We're going to tune right now. And to keep you guys entertained while we're tuning, we're going to do some card tricks, okay? All right, here you go. This is behind the back, eyes closed, with a 360. Thank you. Yeah, you come to our Laurel Thirst show. If you're listening on the air, you come to our Laurel Thirst show. You can see the same card trick that we just showed these fine people here.
1: We're Hood Mountain Band.
0: Yeah, and we're Hood Mountain Band. We do card tricks. Okay. All right, let's do it. One, you ready? One, two, three.

0: We did it.
1: All right. What about
2: roadmap? Sitting here.
1: All right, we're gonna play. Wow, we're just flying by. How long do we have? Till 45.
2: Half an hour.
1: Okay. Yeah. I'm gonna play another original here. Again, we're Hood Mountain Band. If you're just tuning in. All right. Yeah. Why don't you say something about the August 5th gig?
2: Yeah. All right. Yeah. So we have we're playing two Grateful Dead cover shows. One is August 1st on Jerry's birthday at Lowell Thirst, and then we're playing a second at McMiniman's Edgefield on the main stage. We're playing on the main stage. JK, it's at Edgefield, but it's not the main stage. It's some other stage, but it's also a Grateful Dead tribute, Jerry Garcia tribute show, August 5th.
1: Yeah, it's at the Little Red Shed. So I haven't been there. It looks pretty cool, but that'll be August 5th. A whole bunch of Jerry stuff happening. Little Red Shed at McMiniman's Edgefield. All right.

No place I'd rather go than home. I'm can't go there. I'll be all alone.

0: to get Ernst on. Thank you. Yeah. What should we do? Organ Outback.
1: Yeah, sure.
0: All right, we're going to play like another original for you here, and then we're going to get Rich Landar up here on the next song, wherever he went. There he is. Rich, we're going to get you up on the next song, okay, bud? All right. All right, let's rip it. Ready?
1: We're going to do Black Bear Blossom.
0: Huh? Let's do Black Bear.
1: Yeah, let's just do Black Bear.
0: Okay.
1: Yeah.
0: Yeah, again, if you're just tuning in, we're Hood Mountain Band, and I'm saying that because I'm tuning, and we're ready to go. Ready? I'll kick it.

0: on up here, Rich. Thank you. Yeah, we've got the one and only Rich Landar joining us on stage. Yeah, Midnight Moonlight?
1: Sure.
0: Let's rip a Midnight Moonlight, yeah? You ready?
1: Yeah, let's do it.
2: Yeah,
1: not play
2: anything
1: fast.
0: He doesn't have his guitar.
1: Yeah.
0: Ben, you want to
1: play one? Hey, Ben, you
0: want to play? Yeah, dude, come on up here. No.
1: My fingers are cramping.
0: Oh, come on, man. You get to play on the radio if you come up here, dude. Bro. Hey, someone peer pressure this guy. Yeah. Ben. Thank you, guys. It's all it took, a little crowd work, just to make someone do something that they didn't really want to.
3: I'll probably roll over your way.
1: Oh, sure, yeah.
0: Midnight Moonlight?
2: Yeah, G, right?
0: Yeah, A. I play open, but yeah, alright. Yeah, three times.
3: How many times?
0: Yeah, I always do it three.
3: Okay.
0: One, two, three.

0: Yo, let's do some, do a little John Hardy.
1: All right, yeah. Hey, that was Ben Schiffman, who just joined us on the guitar on, if you could tell as a listener, he was playing the Taylor guitar. And now we have Kenton back on the guitar. And we're going to play a song about a tiny, desperate little man with guns. So,
0: desperate, yeah.
1: He's just really a sad little guy. But he gets it in the end.
2: Hey, John Hardy?
1: Yeah.
2: Tom Hardy.

0: Thank you. John Hardy. Sure. Thank you.
1: G.
0: Rock top. G.
1: Yeah.
0: Okay. Yeah. Kent here. So let me introduce the band. We got Ryan Yeager on bass. Give it up for Ryan. And then on guitar here we've got Kenton Culbertson. Give it up for Kenton. He's all the way from Tennessee. So he's gonna be playing a song about Tennessee in a second here. My name is Evan MacWilliams. I play guitar. Hi. And then over here on mandolin, we've got Rich Landar, who's pretty dope. Pretty dope dude.
2: Put it on the ground.
1: Oh, there you go. See?
0: Yeah. So I brought it.
1: Thanks.
0: Yeah.
1: Yeah.
0: I'm ready.
1: Two.

0: Dude, I can't hear bass at all. Anyway, hey, yeah, so we're Hood Mountain Band. That was Rocky Top, Tennessee, because Ken's from Tennessee, yeah. And we're Hood Mountain Band. What are we doing now? Katie Daly?
1: Sure.
0: Hey. All right, we're going to sing a song about moonshine and jail and death. Yeah, it is. It's upbeat. It's got like two chords. Yeah, that's kind of thing about bluegrass. You start listening to these lyrics and it's like sad music. We just express it differently. Let's see. While we tune, any of y'all got a joke? Want to share while I tune?
2: I got a tune.
0: Yeah, we'll do another card trick. Okay, guys. Here's the card trick. I'm going to do it right now. Just watch. Oh, yeah. We can do levitation. All right. If we all put our minds together, we can make Rich float. Start thinking real hard, guys. We did it. Let's get a round of applause for Rich levitating. Amazing. See, if you're sitting here at home and you're listening to your radio, you don't know what you're missing at Country Fair. We got floating Rich and card tricks, tuning, lots of tuning. Alright. So here's a song about Katie Daly and her old man that came from Tipperary. Alright, here we go. Well, with her old man, she came from Tipperary in the pioneer days of '42.

0: fine? Feel okay?
1: Nope.
0: Can you charge? No?
1: We're not still on a bus.
0: Do you have a call?
1: I'll do one and two that
0: I do. How are we doing on time back there? Plenty of time. Hey, y'all, if any of you are staying at Darling's Reunion tonight, come find us. We'll be picking. We'll be playing a lot more grass, getting jazzy with it. You know, it's going to be pretty fun. If you're at Darling's, find us. We're near the stage, kind of. Stop it, Sean.
1: Never shed another tear.
0: Never shed another tear, my darling?
1: It's, it's in G.
0: Okay. G. Okay, we're gonna do a breakup song now. You know, hitting all the things: murder, moonshining, breakups, brains,
2: whiskey.
0: Oh, that's a good one. Yeah. All right, I'm ready.

0: to Whiskey Before Breakfast?
1: Yeah.
0: All right. Well, back to the more adult contents of our show. We're going to play a song, traditional Irish drinking song, but it's a morning drinking song. Doesn't have any actually does have words. I know someone who's here who can sing them, but I don't see her. Amy! Alright. You wanna kick it?
1: Yeah, sure.
0: Alright. Yeah.

0: Yeah, thank you. So we're Hood Mountain Band, and yeah, really appreciate it. We just recorded an album. We just recorded an album, and we're gonna have it for sale on vinyl. Maybe by the 5th. Maybe by our August shows. I don't know. But if you follow us on Instagram, you can get a copy of that. We got Andy Yeager here. Hey, Andy, give Andy a round. Andy mastered and recorded and produced, recorded our album. But yeah, you should get that. It's going to be on vinyl. We want you to buy it on vinyl. Buy it on vinyl. We get money for that. We don't get no money from Spotify, so. Cool. Appreciate you.
1: Down to Spotify.
2: Thank you.
0: Yeah.
1: Thank you, guys.
0: Yeah. We'll see you all at Jerry's birthday party, y'all.
3: Thank you so much, Hood Mountain Bluegrass Band. And we will be back live broadcasting from the Alcove stage tomorrow at 1 o'clock with Vibin' Dutchman. So please tune into that. And right now, we are still going to broadcast from the KOCF booth right here in Xavantu at Oregon Country Fair. Super fun day. It's been beautiful, beautiful weather here, and we're so happy to have you tuned in. We're going to get into some more music with War.

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That is just what I've been waiting for. 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Kindly

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Here's the trumpet parallel now with Rex Stewart and Taft Jordan. It's Tootin' Through the Roof.

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0: That's Tara Trudell with Rachel Trudell and Matilda from a release called Fractured Fairy Tales Remixed with What's the Story? And the story right now is you're listening to the Children's Hour. I'm Katie Stone. I'm here at the Outpost Performance Space with a whole lot of great people and on Zoom. Who is with us today?
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0: Well, thank you all so much for being here on the Children's Hour here at the Outpost and out there in listener land. Today on the show, we're starting a series. 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This is the Gay Lads right here on the Children's Hour. Stick with us. We have a lot to learn.

Everyone having a good fair? Yeah?

0: time to be alone and then something else that you want to call out.
1: That is Mr. Ian Yuck Lindsay on the bass and singing for you. And this is Mr. Clay Nyberg, he's going to sing something for you on the end there.

0: be able to mount it?
1: Seems to use one. That's
0: all they want? Okay. Walks it out.

Well, thanks for being with us here at the Horse Corral stage on Saturday morning. There's going to be a lot of amazing music all throughout the fairgrounds here, with Horse Corral being one of many. So make sure you stick around for a lot of other acts.

0: you so much. Keenan's cousin wrote that song about Kalamazoos and didgeridoos. Who's Keenan? This Keenan Doran right there that just sang that song.
1: Yeah,
0: born and raised
1: me.
0: In Eugene, Oregon.
1: Do me. Yeah.
2: Oh, shucks. Okay.

0: Once again, that's Mr. Ian Yuck Lindsay on the bass there.
1: All right.
2: Yes, sir. We'll be dusty.

0: Everyone having fun? Everyone still having fun? Heck yeah. Once again, we're Dadweed from Portland, Oregon, and we're honored to be at this fair with y'all.
1: Ain't that the truth?
0: That's Keenan Dorn singing and playing for you tonight. That's Clayton Iberg over here singing and playing for you.
1: You see him all over the fair here. Any challengers to the stage?
0: Yeah. I'm defending my belt tonight.
1: Yeah. At the Ritz, 8 o'clock.
2: Finest at the Ritz. That's Mr. Ian Yuck Lindsay on the bass. Here's another, here's an original.
0: True story.

0: There it is.
1: Sure.
2: We're gonna do a Ramones song. Everyone saw this one coming.

0: Yes.
1: We got two more songs for you guys. Thank you so much for being here. You can find us at the Ritz at 8 o'clock tonight and at Tooth and Nail at 10:30. Oh, you'll have to come to find out. And then tomorrow we're playing Blue Moon at 3 and Community Village at 6, and that about does it for us.
2: But besides that, you could just find us playing around on the 8, probably.
1: We got to do a John Prine song.
2: We got Prine people in the house. Heck yeah. It's a great barometer of a good vibe, you know?

0: of home. 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
1: Do the thing.
0: And send my mouth way down south and kiss my ass goodbye.

NHL. Thank you so much. We are Dad Weed. We'll see you guys later. Yeah. Lots of music, fun music to come all around. We'll see you.

What up, everybody? How's it going out there? We're at the Oregon Country Fair, baby. Come on, come on. Over the years, there has been a lot of interbandular minglings between the March 4th and the High Step Society, people playing from different bands, whatever. And a lot of love between all of us, and we played shows in the same room together, but we've never played a show on the same stage together at the same time. Combined into one, Super Four, whatever, Megaton, other epicness. We thought we'd try it out for you guys today. We wanted to try this little experiment. We hope you guys like it. We're gonna keep this thing rolling.

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Sax mic not good? Okay. While we're playing this next song, somebody's gonna bring up a saxophone mic and change that. Okay, that was the saxophones, everybody, for March 4th. Let's take this back.

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Working on the vocals. Or Bayou Beignet, as he likes to. I give you permission to work on this while we're playing this song. Yes, we gotta get into Calamity Strut here, yeah, with the trumpets.

0: Hannah to the trumpets.
1: Those guys, I didn't know they had octave keys for trumpets. That's pretty cool. All right. Now it's time for the trombones, y'all. The best part of the whole show. I guess you could say that we're covering ourselves pretty bad, but this is maybe like the only song that you might recognize out from outside of Fair. Who we're gonna play here? And yeah, let's make it loud, y'all. 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

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That was Rob Pipes by Rat-A-Tat. Love those guys. Okay. 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

0: These guys, they're so good. 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

0: 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Thank you, 15, and we gonna get everybody up here and do this thing. 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Let's get those drummers up here, and then we got a whole band.
1: Thank you.

0: gonna move about now.
1: Is anybody out there having as good of a time as we are right now?

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We're doing it, y'all. We're here together. Hey, y'all. Lucky us. Lucky us. We got 10 minutes? Kill Wolf.

Corey on trumpet and Morgan on sax, myself. We all spent a bunch of years touring with March 4th, and I can say, at least for myself, that I learned everything I know about performing from the tour I spent with March 4th. These guys are so epic and coming. It's big full circle for them to come and rock out with us. Appreciate it. We got one last song to play for you guys. This last song is a new one that we wrote together, and we're playing for the first time for you guys for this weekend. High Step March 4th collab song! And the bass comes in right off the top.

0: skater, and last come on, I know my name, Prana Power! Hey, I want to give a big shout out to High Step Society. If it wasn't for these guys, March 4th wouldn't be a fair this year. They got us passes, as well as Water Crew also got us passes. Skip up for Water Crew and Horse Corral. And March 4th is going to march out tomorrow from main stage. We're going to play a couple songs in the front porch right at the very, very end. But have a great fair. Thank you. Thank you to this brother, Anthony Mee, for slinging all this together.
1: We'll see y'all there tomorrow.
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0: Good morning. Afternoon.
1: Are we awake yet, Country Fair? All right, we're getting there. We're getting there. I love this. I love this for you. I love this for us. It's an excellent day. The weather could not be better. Yeah? Yeah, let's hear it for the Oregon weather turning out for us this weekend. That's for sure. Give it to me, Connie.

0: All right. Looks like you're all warming up just with us.
1: Yeah.
0: Thank you all very much for coming out today. This means a lot to see a bunch of wonderful people out in front of us.
1: There's so much dance floor up here, you guys.
0: A lot.
1: There's so much.
0: I mean,
1: there's
0: Elise
1: so
0: can do so
1: dance
0: much.
1: Floor. There's so much.
0: But please,
1: it's a yes.
0: If you feel it, we like CG clothes. This guy knows.
1: Yeah.
0: She knows.
1: Hell
0: they know.
1: Yeah. I love this.
0: All right. All right, this one's called Take My Time. Sometimes you gotta remind the drummer how the song goes. But he knows.
2: Every time.

0: Chris Lewis on the guitar.
1: Yeah.
0: Yeah. I want to take a moment and introduce the band while we're switching gears. On the keys, Mr. Josh Manders. Give it up for him again, our own Smarty. Give it up for him again, our own Smarty McFly. Chris Lewis on guitar. 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

0: That's my fan section right there.
1: That's the whole of them. That's the whole of them. Thanks again for coming out for Country Fair. We're having such a great time. You guys having a good Saturday so far? Excellent. We are so thrilled to be here at Horse Corral. Big ups to Bill and Joe and David and the crew. Y'all, your sound folks make this whole thing happen, and we are so, so grateful. Give it up for the sound team and the stage management.
0: You know, I think I'm going to take this one, so this will be one that you have to listen to me on.

0: Murphy, give it up! 48K. Thanks again so much for coming out, Country Fair. We're absolutely thrilled to be here at the Horse Corral. We'll also be playing tomorrow night at the end of the day out at Blue Moon. If anybody's here for the weekend, wants to come hang out again or more, we're here the whole time.
1: We're always
0: here. The whole time. We're always here. We've never been less gone than we are right now. We should play some music. I don't know what I'm talking about anymore. I'm losing my mind. I'm too happy up here.
2: Yeah.
0: Let's go. 48K.

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How about a little something fresh off the presses? Hot, hot, hot off the presses. 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So spicy. 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

0: Thank you all very much.
1: Josh Manners, thank you so much. 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Thanks so much for coming out.
0: If you like what you're hearing and seeing, we do have merchandise. We have these wonderful bandanas. I know bandanas are great to keep that dust out your face.
1: Yeah, so come find us after the show for those. We're on the Spotifys and the Instagrams and all of that. But the most important thing is that right here, right now, is where we are. So thank you so much for having us, Country Fair. We are the Night Views, and we're going to leave you with just a little bit of bourbon.

0: Beautiful. 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
1: who
0: it is.
1: It's High Step and March 4th.
0: High Step Society along with March 4th. You know who's here.
1: We're sticking around.
2: Did he just introduce us as God? That's just inappropriate. OCF! It's our third set of six. What? What? No repeats? What? How deep is their catalog? Find out on this episode.

Doors Corral, get those hands in the air. And just bounce them. Y'all thought you were going to a set. We're going to do some cardio.

tried to make me scream. All we got is on the scene. Sipping on that cold beer, you're rolling on the laser beam. Roll in on a laser beam.

0: Oregon Country
1: OCF. How we doing? How we doing? How we doing? All right, friends, we have 2.5 minutes. For first time in Horse Corral history, we would like to do the first ever Saxy Conga Line. 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That's right. First in Horse Corral history.

0: Okay, slow motion again. All right, friends. That's all we've got for you this afternoon. We're Future Joy. We got 3 more sets this weekend. If you got a wristband, come see us here tonight. We're doing a Y2K Millennium Party tomorrow, 4:45 at Horse Curl, and tomorrow night at the Far Side. No repeats. Wear your white tonight. Hey, can we get a fam photo, please? Everybody to the front. Everybody to the front. Hands up, everybody. Hands up and say joy on 3. 1, 2, 3.
1: And we got a merch table set up right over here. We're selling swag. We're slowly getting rid of things so we have somewhere to sit in our van. Please buy stuff.
0: We love you, OCF. Happy fair.
2: 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We are live from the Oregon Country Fair 2026. The Horse Corral, that was Future Joy, and coming up next is going to be The Rumble. My name is Raul Serwin Vega, and we're here at the Horse Corral with tons of people and a whole bunch of yellow jackets we just discovered. So more on that.
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6: 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I'm hoping this is going to be the year. I mean, I got to keep paying my yearly dues to the subgenius, and that adds up.
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6: Being on the mighty pleasure saucers when they land to take up all the loyal subgeniuses so that they can look back down on the earth as all the pinks fry. 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
8: That makes sense. So let's prepare, maybe do a little dreaming about what it's going to be like. Oh, I can't wait, because it's going to be like, well, you know, pleasure.
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6: Alien chicks.
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1: That's us. We're the Rural War Room. I'm Byron Werner.
2: I'm Donovan Suit.
1: 4 hours every week bringing you oddball entertainment, what we like to call worldwide weird.
2: Yes.
1: Tonight we're doing the pleasure saucers, the big the UFOs that come down and save all the subgenius faithful while they
2: you know.
1: While the heathen pinks fry in their own fat. That was the soundtrack of a German TV show called Raumpatrouille, about Space Patrol Orion, and it's kind of a Star Trek ripoff in Germany, but more martial, I guess. And it's the 50th anniversary of the soundtrack done by Peter Thomas Sound Orchestra. We heard Love in Space.
2: It's a great orchestra.
1: That's what it says, orchestra. They're German. It's okay. No, it's all right.
2: Before that, this weird little CD I picked up that has no real credits. We're going to call this the New Deutsche Welle Band because we don't know. It doesn't have any credits on it. It does have the song titles and cover and everything, but Kodo is the name of that song, and it's supposed to be a cover of a song, but I don't know what it's a cover of, so... If you know, let us know.
1: And before that, something I like to do, a record I put on the shelf, 20 years ago when I bought it, maybe even more than that. And I think I played it once, and I pulled it down again last night. Boy, it sounds a lot better than it did then. David Allen from an album, N'Exist Pas. David Allen Does Not Exist. 1979. And that was a song called 333, and started off with
2: a little space sounds, maybe a little space fantasy there. That was Blondie doing Europa here on Rural War Room Radio's Pleasure Saucers.
1: Blondie's not really known for their outer space exploration too much.
2: I'd like to see Debbie Harry in a big silver suit floating around.
1: I'd much rather see her in a remake of Barbarella than Drew Barrymore.
2: Amen.
1: but I mean, Blondie are kind of like chameleons. They do all sorts of different styles, you know?
2: They sure do. And they were never really like a new wave band. They got
1: pushed. They're a pop group. Yeah, no doubt about it.
2: I don't know how they ended up getting... Well, it was a confusing time.
1: There was probably money in confusion, so they were new wave, you know?
2: Oh, boy.
1: Yeah, well, I'm just saying.
2: Hey, here's a nice little UFO one from T-Rex. River War Room.
3: Yeah!
4: Love them.

0: The dramatic advent of such fascinating objects as those which were first called flying saucers attracted the inevitable attention of those individuals who let their imaginations run away with their veracity. By 1950, some of these characters were beginning to spin their stories of fantastic conversations with alleged space people. Some of them expanded the stories to include alleged rides in the UFOs. Others published books replete with photographs of what they blandly called spacecraft, motherships and all. Because they all claimed to have made contact with the operators of the UFOs, the promoters of these various stories are known as contactees. One of the most famous and the most successful was a fellow who had very limited schooling, but unlimited imagination. He concocted an engrossing tale of his alleged conversation with a gorgeous female space traveler from some distant planet. He also concocted some pictures which the Air Force experts promptly identified as what they called simulated, which indicated charitable restraint on their part, to say the least. This charming fellow voluntarily listed his book with the Library of Congress as a piece of fiction, but he sold the book to the general public as a factual account. I was fascinated by one of his pictures, which he identified as the craft in which he said he had made a trip to another planet. It took me 8 years to track down the object which he called a spaceship. It was the top of a canister-type vacuum cleaner made in 1937. Somehow, I doubt that very much space travel is actually being done in vacuum cleaner lids. Another of these self-styled space travelers is a middle-aged, bald-headed fellow who was tired of his life as the operator of a small, rocky farm. He attracted attention by telling a story of how he had been kidnapped by the occupants of a flying saucer and forced to go with them to a planet hidden behind the sun. Admittedly, a great spot for a hidden planet. He was gone from home about 2 weeks. When he turned up again, he explained to his wife that he had been forced into the saucer and wasn't even permitted to leave her a note. The wife not only accepted his remarkable story, she decided that it was too good to be withheld from the general public, and she began booking her imaginative spouse in schools and clubs and county fairs, anywhere that they could get an audience together for a few dollars. The husband would sometimes change the story a little bit in the course of regaling his audiences, but when he did that, his ever-watchful wife would leap to her feet and remind him how he had told the story in the first place. In 20 years of research in the field of unidentified flying objects, I have been exposed to scores of these contactee stories. I have never yet interviewed or listened to or read about a single case of this kind, which was, in my opinion, anything more than good, rich bunk. It is my personal belief that people who tell such stories would benefit from psychiatric treatment.
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2: Purveyors of fine quality bunk. That was Frank Edwards on 1966, another 50-year-old record. Flying Saucers, Serious Business. He had a book by that title, and of course, you'll want to cash in at the record if you got a book. Of course you do. That cut is called Kooks Who Claim Saucer Contacts. Boy, that's unbiased, isn't it? Yeah, okay.
1: Before that, we heard Reagan's Paula doing Hello Alien from their wonderful record that you should buy called Number Ones.
2: Yeah, that's a great song. I'd forgotten how cool that song is. For that, Osric Tentacles, the title of their 1997 release, Curious Corn, title song. Great.
1: Hey, is that about crop circles?
2: Either that or it's about the habit of some people of growing their marijuana in the middle of the corn rows there to kind of hide it from people. I don't know.
1: Probably crop circles.
2: Circles. It does have crop circles kind of on the cover.
1: Hmm.
2: Kind of.
1: Starting off with T-Rex doing Planet Queen here on the pleasure saucer.
2: Yeah, backed up by Flo and Eddie.
1: Yeah.
2: Yes.
1: Very cool tune. We're listening to, we're awaiting the arrival, of course, of the pleasure saucers. And right now, let's hear from the Bonzo Dog Band. What do you think?
2: Sounds good.

Queens.

0: Rural War Room Radio. Pleasure Saucers.
1: That was Peter Thomas off of a double CD set called Warp Back to Earth. Peter Thomas Sound Orchestra doing Zero Zoom November.
0: And that's quite a title. Okay. Before that, Okoya Afrobeat Ensemble doing Star Wars.
1: And before that, electronic music pioneer Daphne Oram from Great Britain doing Ursa Major Sun Mix. And
0: that
1: started
0: was
1: off.
0: Something else.
1: Oh, boy. Yeah.
0: Bonzo Dog Band. Yeah. If you don't know who they are, you really should. Beautiful Zelda. Love them. Just got the set of all five of their records in one box.
1: Yeah, that one I only have on a very scratchy album that I've been playing since high school.
0: the mastering on it. I mean, didn't that sound great?
1: Oh,
0: I was
1: it sounded
0: really
1: wonderful.
0: Very impressed.
1: Wonderful.
0: They cleaned it up so good.
1: Yes.
0: So find us every week at this time. And if you don't know, we are Rural War Room. I'm Donovan Suit.
1: I'm Byron Werner. Join us in our madcap search through the world's music.
0: And this week, we're celebrating the arrival of the Pleasure Saucers. They're not here yet. Not here yet. Yeah, we're waiting for them. So we're anticipating that and find out more about what we're talking about at subgenius.com.
1: Yeah, you could do that.
0: Yeah. I mean, Bob is. Bob becomes. Bob is not. Nothing is. Nothing becomes. Nothing is not. Thus, nothing is everything. Therefore, everything is Bob.
1: It's a square root of a negative number, man.
0: Abracadabra. We'll be right back.
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2: Rural War Room Radio, where we are waiting for the pleasure saucers. I'm Donovan Soup.
3: I'm Byron Werner. We both have an active interest in the UFOs, and some of us, it also spreads out through our family, where they like the UFOs, you know? I don't care if it's real or not. I like the pictures. I like the stories, you know?
2: That's just the way it's going to be.
3: Yeah, that's it.
2: So if you don't
3: I'm
2: know,
3: open.
2: Every week we do a local thing, a national thing, an international thing. And a who knows?
3: Worldwide weird.
2: Yeah. So we're waiting for the pleasure saucers. We're going to, of course, dream about that and take you to Hawaii just for a moment for preparation.
3: For Mai Tai.
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5: This is Susan Cochran, and this is the 9 o'clock news. 10 o'clock news. Earlier today, the Hawaiian Space Administration launched its first manned space canoe, the Aloha One, into the vast oceans of outer space. And it is indeed an historical event as astronaut Dwayne Cabral becomes the first man to step on Uranus. We have received reports from Earth Station Kalihi that Aloha One has just completed its first pass over the Pacific and is now in orbit around the Earth. For on-the-spot coverage, we take you now to Melvin Takahashi in Mission Control. Take it away, Melvin.
6: 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Aloha One, this is Mission Control. Do you read?
7: Comment 27, can I skip?
6: Hey, Miranda, we're not picking up his transmission. Give me coordinates 14 on a transport 2. Aloha 1. Aloha 1, this is Mission Control. Do you read?
7: Aloha 1. Aloha 1 to Mission Control. I read you loud and clear like a tito on a windless day, brother.
6: Aloha 1, this is Mission Control. Perfect. What is your present location?
7: Way high up.
6: Aloha 1, this is Mission Control. Any problems?
7: One problem, brother. Animal smokes.
6: Aloha 1, this is Mission Control. 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You'll find bag from corner.
7: Hold on. Yeah, I got it, brother. Thank you.
6: Aloha 1, that should last you to Uranus and back. Aloha 1, this is Mission Control. On behalf of King Bobo and Queen Georgilani, we'd like to wish you a lot of luck and aloha. Is there anything you'd like to tell the world before you jettison into deep space? That's a big 10-4, Aloha 1. And brother, could you do us a favor? Can you give Uranus a kiss for us?
7: I'll do my best.
6: Good luck, bro, and God bless you. Earth Station Kali, this is Mission Control. Aloha 1 is now in deep space and will be out of communication for the next 10 years. That's one for the Hawaiians. This is Mission Control shutting down operations and transmissions on 5. 5.

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1: That was a group called Helden from an album called Interface, and I got to tell you, I bought it for the cover. It's very nice. It sounds a lot better now than it did when I first bought it. I believe this was done in France.
2: France.
0: It's one of those gatefolds.
1: Yeah, and it's just a beautiful cover of this makeup, this model with bizarre makeup and a big jet pilot's helmet or some sort of helmet on. And it looks very strange, very alien. That was called Le Retour des Soucoupes Volante, please excuse my French, from the album Interface, 1977.
0: Whoa, pardon my French.
1: Yeah.
0: Let's see. Wow.
1: Yeah.
0: Gala's the name of the group? That's it. And let's see how to say the song name here.
1: Yeah.
0: It's CZKO. So I'll just let you...
1: Cisco?
0: Okay. Like the food distributor.
1: or like the...
0: the rapper.
1: The Cisco Kid.
0: Yeah.
1: I don't think that's what they're referring to, but anyway.
0: And that's from Lumptronic.
1: Yeah. Before that, Tipsy from the album Buzz 2008. A good example of the languid atmosphere on board the Pleasure Saucers' Wet Rainbow.
0: Mm-hmm.
1: And before that...
0: Oh, goodness. Let's see. Ripplinger? Ripplinger?
1: Rieplinger?
0: Rieplinger?
1: I don't know.
0: It is from this really weird... Okay, so that was
1: Hawaiian. He's a Hawaiian comedian, but that doesn't really sound like a Hawaiian name.
0: No, it doesn't.
1: Yeah.
0: I picked this thing up used somewhere. It's a Hawaiian space program is the name of the cut.
1: You know what that is? Brooks put that out. He put a thing about motor graders, an album of motor graders, and on the other side, it is an album of Hawaiian comedy. So this is something Brooks Carruthers put out.
0: It is. Oh, my gosh, you're right.
1: I got a copy of this.
0: Wow.
1: I played it on the show.
0: Highlights from the 1975, Union Road Machinery announcement meeting in Toronto, Canada.
1: And to find the name of the Hawaiian performer, I had to really look at that tiny

0: and I'm getting a little impatient, and we're running out of Fritos.
1: I'm banking on like within the hour. What do you think?
0: I don't want to go on for Fritos run and come back and find that they've landed.
1: Well, I certainly
0: and taken off. I mean, that I'd be pissed off.
1: Yeah,
0: but I'd have Fritos, so it wouldn't be too bad.
1: Well, yeah, I certainly.
0: As long as I had some dip or something, you know.
1: Some dip.
0: Hey, who are you calling a dip?
1: No, not you. Hey, if you want to listen to any show anytime, it's really, really easy. All you have to do is go to ruralwarroom.com, and it will show you the word play, and you click play on the hour that you want to listen to.
0: That's what they mean by play.
1: It's really not that hard. You know, it harkens back to the old cassette tape days. You know, you just hit play.
0: And it's beautiful one-hour segments, and they'll give you a fair warning of what you're about to get into, even though a lot of them are foreign names you may not know.
1: Yeah.
0: But we're not going to hurt you.
1: Maybe to speed along the pleasure saucers, we should time stretch it a little bit.
0: Sounds good.

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1: After they left the Magic Band, Zoothorn Rollo, Rocket Morton, and Ed Marimba went to England and formed another band called Mallard, named after the fastest steam engine in the world. A beautiful blue Art Deco sort of looking locomotive called Mallard, and that's what this group is. This is the first album. Looked like they were going to call it something and then just decided not to put a title on it at all.
0: It does. Yeah. Kind of looked like that, yeah.
1: And that's a song called Road to Morocco. Very lively little number. Love that thing.
0: Heck yeah.
1: Before
0: Heck
1: that.
0: Yeah. We heard James B. and the Royal Jelly Orchestra doing Spaceship Superstar. That's for you, Tim.
1: And before that, Daphne Oram from A Fine Double Set. Daphne Oram, the Oram Tapes, Volume 1 from the Daphne Oram Trust. You can find this online. I highly recommend it. Early electronic music pioneer. You heard him doing Ashram and Rank, and then Pulse Persephone Pitch Experiment. And before that,
0: starting it off with Dr. Walker doing Time Stretch Paradise Part 1. Uh-huh. That was a special mix, especially for all of you subs out there.
1: You know who you are.
0: Nobody, no sub genius calls themselves subs, do they?
1: Probably not. No.
0: Still cracks me up, though. So sometimes you find a rare record, like Byron has this record called Fred from Jupiter 45.
1: Oh, well, yeah.
0: And I found a cover of it.
1: It was a very popular song.
0: I guess so. But I just never thought I'd find, like, oh, well, it's a German version of Fred Vom Jupiter.
1: It was German originally.
0: Well, then. Oh, yeah, I guess it was. I guess I thought it was
1: It's one
0: Dutch.
1: Of the songs that's so catchy. Either you love it or you hate it. There was no middle ground on it, I found in my experiments.

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1: That was Steve Hillage, formerly of Gong, doing a solo effort called And Not Or is the album. The song is called Serotonin.
0: Before that, Valvola doing a little tune called Space Tug. Thank you, Luke and Rome, for sending us that.
1: Before that, of course, Rolling Stones, the second best Rolling Stones song ever, 2,000 Light Years from Home. Of course, the number one is Paint It Black.
0: Pretty amazing, yeah.
1: Yeah.
0: We started off with Naduce Wella Band doing Fred vom Jupiter, which is a cover of Fred vom Jupiter, which is was German, I guess, in the first place.
1: Yeah, yeah. I thought it was Dutch
0: or something, but no, they just re-recorded the thing.
1: It might have been Dutch. I don't know. I can't read the label on
0: it,
1: the
0: it does,
1: one.
0: It's pretty much the same. Same thing.
1: Oh, absolutely. Had little kids choir. We're going to leave you this hour with Stockhausen and Walkman. That's three people. Space Rocks.
0: I'm Donovan Suit.
1: I'm Byron Werner. Rural War Room.
0: Yeah.

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1: 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I'm Donovan Suit.
2: I'm Byron Werner.
1: And here we are, optimistic about the Pleasure Saucer's arrival. Now, if you don't know what we're talking about, we're talking about the Pleasure Saucers that will come down and take us all away.
2: Yeah.
1: We've been talking about it all 2 hours now.
2: It's the Stark Fist of removal. It's going to take us off the planet and save us from the conflagration inflicted upon the pink boys by the Exus. It's all very simple stuff. I'm surprised you don't know about it already.
1: I'm surprised you haven't read about it at subgenius.com or bought any number of the books that are out there.
2: I think
1: there.
2: It was in Time magazine last month.
1: But it's really going to happen. It's really... Wait... Wow.
2: Oh, I hope these are the good aliens and not the bad ones.
1: Me too.
2: Oh,
1: jeez. We'll just have to wait and see. Bob is. Bob becomes. Bob is not. Nothing is. Nothing becomes. Nothing is not. Thus, nothing is everything. Therefore, everything is Bob. Is that the magic word?
2: Are they green or gray? Green or gray? Oh, please be green. Please be green.
1: I didn't experience any time snarls on the way here.
2: The gray ones.
1: Well, you know, it's hard to tell it for...
2: Oh.
1: Okay, the door is...
2: Bob might have sold us out for a cheap profit. He might have sold us out again.
1: They're getting awfully close now.
2: Oh.
1: Aye, aye, aye.
2: Is that an alien driving a lawnmower?

0: exploded.
1: It's so pretty, though.
2: Yeah, I do like explosions. They're beautiful.
1: Oh, man.
2: Oh, boy, it looks like
1: this
2: a big cabbage.
1: This is Rural War Room Radio from the Pleasure Saucer.
0: Boy, it's a great view up here. Look at all
1: There's
0: those pinks eating
1: so
0: death.
1: So much stuff flying around and shooting around.
0: Well, yeah, it's all those space satellites falling out of orbit.
1: I think we're still not out of the atmosphere, so...
0: No.
1: Wow, it's all very dreamy and weird
0: saucer,
1: exciting.
0: It'd be burning up and heating if it weren't for the amazing force field, you know?
1: Gosh, there's all kinds of stuff maybe bouncing off the ship. Okay, so we... Okay, wow, we just played Psycho Cabbage doing Alien Weather Balloon.
0: And before that, Pierre Morland's Gong from a 1980 live album I didn't
1: yeah,
0: even
1: that's
0: know about.
1: Really, really cool stuff.
0: It's called Golden Dilemma. And before that,
1: we heard Aquatron, and Eprom Ack is the name of that one.
0: I don't know. I don't know if that's the name of the act or
1: the title. I'm going to go with that.
0: Maybe so. And before that, the Ethiopiques from 1972, doing a song called Bell. That was that real Sun Ra sounding one, kind of.
1: Ledus starting off with Backtrack Forward at the beginning of the hour there.
0: And now we're going to have a testimony from somebody who I guess used to be David Allen. Now David Allen n'exist pas. And he's going to be doing a little preaching here, and his topic tonight is non-God will not go on, or the wrong way to be right.

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0: Rural War Room Radio from aboard the Pleasure Saucer tonight.
1: 1975, the first Mallard record, just called Mallard. You heard Winged Tuscadero. It's Bill Harker Road, Mark Boston, Artie Tripp, and Sam Galpin, who reportedly had not heard Captain Beefheart as a singer before he sang with this band. The other three, of course, being veterans of the Magic Band, who had a well-publicized split from the Old Man Gray, as they call him.
0: Yeah.
1: Before
0: weird times.
1: Yeah, 1975 for Mallard.
0: Ooh, 1968.
1: Woo!
0: Silver Apples doing Fantasies, and Silver Apples have been, you know, touring and stuff. So you might check them out. You might actually get to see them.
1: I think it's just one apple. I think the other apple is kind of rotted away. Or
0: Cycle Two is better.
1: And we started off with David Allen, Non-God Will Not Go On, or The Wrong Way to Be Right, from David Allen, N'Exist Pas, here on the Pleasure Saucer. Boy, it's hard to stay awake. I'm going to have to get a cappuccino or something. I'm just blissing out here, you know. It's something in the atmosphere. Do they mix nitrous oxide in with the oxygen on this saucer? Oh,

0: 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We're having a blast on the Pleasure Saucer.
1: That was one of our favorite groups, Tipsy, from a remix effort with the music of Peter Thomas back in 1999. You heard them doing Evil Guitar, and before that...
0: I'm going to turn this one up to level two again. We heard, the Neve Deutsche Well Band, doing Major Tom. Thank you, Byron. Volog Logelost. The German, I guess, version.
1: I guess. Yeah. Sounds German to me. That'll
0: okay,
1: work.
0: I tried to do an accent, so did it help?
1: I don't know. I'm not German. I mean, I'm of German ancestry, but I don't really speak German or have much knowledge of the German culture other than what I read in the funny papers.
0: Yes, yes. If you would like to perhaps learn more about Pleasure Saucers, go to subgenius.com. Hey, Byron, you want to spin a record?
1: I thought we were going to Johnny Future.
0: Oh.
1: At the top of the hour.
0: Yeah, yeah. Wait, we've run out of time. See,
1: yes.
0: I got so full of pleasure.
1: Oh.
0: It was all the pleasure.
1: It's a blessing and a curse, you see. People think, it's going to be fun to be pleasured all the time. No, it catches up with you in funny ways.
0: Forgot we are going to take a quick pit stop, pick up Johnny Future, and then we'll continue on with the Pleasure Saucer Show. I'm Donovan Suit.
1: I'm Byron Werner. Why don't we leave him in the airlock just a little bit longer? Because he certainly is loud.
0: Any show, anytime, ruralwarroom.com.
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0: Thanks. Thank you, Mick. 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
1: See y'all next time around, huh?
0: We'd also like to thank Power Our Horns. Would you please give them a hand of applause?

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1: Yeah!
2: We're back with the third and final hour of Jazz and More for this Sunday, and we'll open the hour with a trio of Vibes players. Starting off with Dan McCarthy from his album City Abstract, in a quartet with Ted Quinlan on guitar, Pat Collins on bass, and Ted Warren on drums. This is their take of a Pat Metheny tune, Midwestern Night's Dream.

Closing that set with Tom Vandergeld on vibes and his band Children at Play. From the album Outpatience, with Roger Donata on flute and sax, Wayne Darling on bass, and Bill Elgart on drums, we heard Dreamer. That was preceded by Product May Contain, a Polish trio from 2025, the album Playgrounds, with Timon Kosma on vibes, Filip Botor on bass, and Mateusz Borgil on drums. We heard Ha Ha Ha. And we began that set with Dan McCarthy from his 2019 release City Abstract and Pat Metheny's Midwestern Night's Dream. We'll turn to some jazz guitar in this set, and we'll begin with a quartet fronted by Russell Malone, with Anthony Wunzi on piano, Richie Good on bass, and Byron Landham on drums. From the album Look Who's Here, it's the opening track, The Angle.

In that last set, we listened to some jazz guitarists fronting a quartet, a trio, and a duo. The quartet fronted by Russell Malone and the album Look Who's Here, we heard The Angle. We followed that with John Hart and a selection from his 2025 release Love Is, with Kirk Nufke on cornet and Carlo De Rosa on bass. We heard Lazy Thirds from John Hart. And lastly, the duo of guitarist Bob Snyder and pianist Paul Hoffman. The album Serve and Volley, two terms that you'd be very familiar with if you play tennis. And we listen to the track Inception. We'll begin this set with music of the late Harold Budd. He first came to prominence in the late 70s as a result of his collaborations with Brian Eno. He went on to a very successful career as a solo artist, recording for numerous labels. We'll listen to a track from his album Luxa, Harold featured on piano and synthesizer, the track Nikki D.

Closing that set with pianist Fiona Joy, whom her kids have described as a classical music nerd, we listen to a track from her album Ice, Piano Slightly Chilled. It was Love in the Refrigerator. That was preceded by Harold Budd with Nikki D from the album Luxa. We've reached the final set of music for this morning's show, and we'll turn to a pair of dynamic acoustic guitarists to close things out. And we'll begin with another example of a musician who began his career in a rock band, and rather prominent rock band at that, but ultimately transitioned to a career focused on instrumental music. Craig Chakiso, the guitarist in Jefferson Starship and ultimately Starship before going on to a solo career, from his album Acoustic Planet, here is White Flame.

Closing out the hour and the show with guitarist Scott Huckabee, a longtime fixture on Dean Evanson's Soundings of the Planet label. From the album Peace Dance, we heard Spice of Love. That was preceded by Craig Chiquiso from one of his albums for the Higher Octave label, the album Acoustic Planet. We heard White Flame. And that does indeed conclude this morning's show. Thanks to everyone for tuning in. I'm Jake Longwell. Please join me again next Sunday morning for another edition of Jazz and More. Jazz and More is distributed by Quality Radio Productions. And we're back with the second hour of Jazz and More for this Sunday, and we'll open the hour with classic sounds from 1960 as we turn to Paul Horn, a multi-reed player, best known for his later explorations of New Age and world music, but we'll go back to his roots as a straight-ahead jazz musician. On the album Something Blue, he's featured on flute, clarinet, and sax, with Emil Richards on vibes, Paul Moore on piano, Jimmy Bond on bass, and Billy Higgins on drums. And this piece is dedicated to the bass player in the band, Jimmy Bond, Mr. Bond.

A couple of extended jams from the early 60s to open the second hour of the show. We began with Paul Horn from 1960, the album Something Blue, and a piece named for his bass player, Jimmy Bond, the track Mr. Bond. And lastly, from 1963, drummer Chico Hamilton and his quintet, with George Bohannon on trombone, Charles Lloyd on sax, Gabor Szabo on guitar, and Albert Stinson on bass. We heard the title track from their Verve Records release from 63, Passin' Through. We'll turn to some fusion, also known as jazz rock, in this set, and we'll begin with one of the many fusion projects to be fronted by keyboardist Chick Corea throughout his long and varied career. More specifically, the second incarnation of his electric band. From 1993, the album Paint the World, Chick featured on piano and keyboards, with Mike Miller on guitar, Eric Marienthal on sax, Jimmy Earle on bass, and Gary Novak on drums. The track CTA.

Three different aspects of jazz fusion from the 90s and 2000s in that set. We began with a Chick Corea Electric Band, 2, from 1993, the album Paint the World. We heard CTA. We followed that with the trio Niacin and their self-titled debut from 1996. They recorded for Stretch Records, a label founded by Chick Corea for the Concord Music Group in the mid-90s. With Billy Sheehan on bass, you might know him if you were a fan of early 90s pop. He was the frontman for the band Mr. Big, but there we have him leading his trio Niacin. With John Novello on piano and organ and Dennis Chambers on drums, the track Pay Dirt. And lastly, another trio, Ohm, O-H-M, fronted by former Megadeth guitarist Chris Poland. So some jazz rock fused with some heavy metal influences, along with Robertino Pagliari on bass and David Eagle on drums. Their self-titled release from 2003, Ohm. That piece also featuring samples of Tibetan Buddhist monks, the track Peanut Buddha. Quieting things down considerably and going into the new age side of jazz and more, and we'll begin this set with keyboardist Suzanne Ciani and her album Hotel Luna, on which she blends authentic orchestral instruments with her various synthesizers, in addition to piano. This is the track L'Azzurro.

closing that set with keyboardist Lori Z, and a track from her album Window to the World, the track Summerland. That was preceded by pianist Wayne Grotz with Sun Shadow from his album Panorama, and we began that set with Suzanne Ciani and the album Hotel Luna. We heard L'Azzurro. We've reached the final set of music for the second hour of the show, and we'll continue on in a New Age vein of sorts as we turn first to Irish keyboardist and singer Enya, and a track from her breakthrough album, her second album officially, Watermark, the album which gave us the hit Orinoco Flow. Here, she sings in Latin, the tune Cursum Perficio.

Closing out the hour with music of Mike Oldfield from 1992, the album Tubular Bells 2, the not quite 20-year sequel to the original Tubular Bells masterpiece from 73, utilizing many of the same musical concepts as the original, but also adding some new melodic material and considerably updated instrumentation. Mike featured on various guitars, keyboards, and other instruments, including mandolin and glockenspiel. And unlike the original Tubular Bells, this album is divided into sections. Each section is its own separate track. That piece having some strong Celtic and Americana influences, The Great Plain. That was preceded by Enya with Cursum Perficio from her album Watermark. That does it for the second hour of the show. Back in a moment with the third and final hour of this week's Jazz and More. From Quality Radio Productions, it's another edition of Jazz and More. Good morning. I'm Jake Longwell. Welcome to 3 hours of jazz and New Age music for a Sunday morning. And we'll open the hour with John Clemmer on tenor sax and the album Barefoot Ballet, with Dave Grusin on piano, Larry Carlton on guitar, Chuck Domenico on bass, and John Guerin on drums. Here is Rain Dancer.

Opening the hour with some quieter, laid-back jazz from the mid and late 70s, we began with John Clemmer on sax and the album Barefoot Ballet, the track Rain Dancer. We followed that with Keith Jarrett and his European quartet. Keith, of course, is an American pianist, but on this album, My Song, from 1977, he's backed by three Norwegian musicians, Jan Garbarek on sax, Paula Danielsson on bass, and John Christensen on drums. The track Country. And lastly, music from the debut album from flute player Dave Valentin, the album Legends, with Michael Vinyas on acoustic guitar, Dave Grusin hearing him for the second time in that set on keyboards. Also on bass, Anthony Jackson, Steve Gadd on drums, and Rafael De Jesus on bongos. We heard Masquerade. We'll begin this set with pianist Dave Shelton and his trio, and a track from the album Drift, with Mike Starron on bass and Rick Shandling on drums. It's the title track, Drift.

A trio of groups fronted by musicians named Dave in that set. That last piece from guitarist Dave Stryker and the album All the Way, in a trio with Scott Colley on bass and Bill Stewart on drums. We heard Dearly Beloved. That was preceded by Dave Pike on vibes, going back to 1962 for the album Pike's Peak, with Bill Evans on piano, Herbie Lewis on bass, and Walter Perkins on drums. We heard In a Sentimental Mood. And we began that set with the Dave Shelton Trio, Dave Shelton on piano. From the album Drift, we heard the title track. We'll turn to some acoustic guitar playing in this set, and we'll begin with music from Doug Smith. Here's the title track from the album Alone Again.

Closing that set with guitarist Dan Schwartz, the track Ray Joyce from the album Guitar Fingerstyle Volume 2, the second and final volume in the Guitar Fingerstyle series of compilations from the Narada label. That was preceded by Jim Earp and the track Angel's Apple Pie from his album Rosewood, the album named for the type of wood which Jim used to craft his guitar. And we began that set with Doug Smith and the title track from the album Alone Again. Interestingly, Doug also recorded and released an album called Alone at Last. We'll turn to some solo piano to close out the hour, but before we get to that, I'd like to remind you that you can get in touch with the program by email, and your feedback about the show is greatly appreciated. The address is qualityradioproductions@gmail.com. 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If you'd like the playlist or streaming audio for this episode, you'll want to look for Jazz and More Program 2603. Onward to the solo piano that I promised, and we'll begin with Craig Urquhart and a track from his album Streamwalker. It's Silver Stream.

0: Closing out the hour with some solo piano with an aquatic theme, we began with Craig Urquhart and the track Silver Stream from his album Stream Walker, and lastly, pianist Mia Jang from her album Water Circles, we heard Water Dance. That concludes the first hour of the show, but we have plenty of music still to come this morning, and we'll take a short break for station ID and other relevant announcements and come back with hour two of Jazz and More.
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Welcome to the Roots of World Music, where we draw from the rich musical traditions of cultures around the world. I'm Thomas Eagleton, your host. This week, we'll be exploring the music of Bulgaria, and later in the hour, Turkey. So sit back and allow yourself to be transported into another musical landscape. We're taking a little flight. Due east across the U.S., across the Atlantic Ocean to Europe, and then just above the easternmost part of Greece, the country of Bulgaria. Folk music is an important part of the culture of Bulgaria, and you can hear influences in its folk music from India, the medieval Bulgarian Orthodox Church, the Ottoman Empire, and Western European sounds. And one thing unique about the folk music of Bulgaria is that it often uses unusual time signatures like 7-8 and 9-8, maybe because of its close relationship with its dancing. We'll start with some solo instrumentals on two folk music instruments that are common to Bulgaria. A flute-type instrument known as the kaval is common throughout the Balkans and also Turkey and Romania. And then we'll hear something on the tambura, a long-necked plucked four-stringed instrument originating on the Indian subcontinent. Music from Bulgaria here on the Roots of World Music.

92.7 KOCF FM, Veneta. And the show can also be heard on WGCC, Geneva, New York. Music from the country of Bulgaria. And that last one was a fire dance, Nestorini. It involves dancing barefoot on coals to the accompaniment of a bagpipe and drums. Now let's listen to something from the Bulgarian State Television Female Choir. And this folk tune is from the Shapluka people from the western part of Bulgaria.

0: Music from Bulgaria. That was Boris Mashalov. He performs music associated with northern Bulgaria. And before that, Triel Bulgaria Penev, a traditional folk song from northern Thrace. And this might be just as good a time as any to mention that KOCF is sponsoring during the month of August at the Art House Theater, Music at the Movies. More information on kocf.org, and we'll be right back with more music from Bulgaria.
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0: You're listening to folk music from around the globe here on the Roots of World Music. And we're listening to some sounds from Bulgaria, and in a little while, we'll go to Turkey. This is from the southeast part of Bulgaria, Aitas Arkana. And you'll hear the bagpipe on this. Their version of it is called the Gaida.

92.7 KOCF FM, Fern Ridge Community Radio. We ended our exploration of Bulgaria there with perhaps the biggest singer in Bulgarian folk music, Valia Balkanska. And that song was included in the Voyager 1 and 2 space probes, launched into space in 1977, along with some Chuck Berry and Bach and a whole bunch of other music. Well, it's time to go south to Bulgaria's neighbor to the south, Turkey, as it's pronounced now, also known in ancient times as Anatolia. The music of Turkey can be traced back to the Persian Empire, and it also, of course, has a lot of Islamic influence from the Ottoman Empire. And we're going to start with some ney flute music from the master of Medlevi Sufi music, Kutski Erguner. Music from Turkey, here on the Roots of World.

0: Folk music from the area of Turkey known as Giresun. And we'll be right back with some more music from Turkey.
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That's a traditional Turkish folk tune, sometimes called rampi. We're listening to some music from Turkey. 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

Manolam or Magnolia from singer Zeki Muren. And we hope you enjoyed our exploration into the music of Turkey or Turkey and its neighbor to the north, Bulgaria. And next week we'll be back with the music of two other countries. If you have a special affinity with the music of a certain country or culture, we'd love to hear from you for future shows. My name is Thomas Eagleton, and I can be reached at thomas.kocf@gmail.com. Thanks for joining us. So long.

0: In what famous book will you read about a talking ass who wonders why it's being beaten?
1: You've got to convince me that you know what this is all about, that you aren't just fiddling around.
2: We are controlling transmission. If we wish to make it louder, we will bring up the volume. If we wish to make it softer, we will tune it to a whisper. For the next hour, sit quietly and we will control all that you hear.

Well, you know, I know we're not supposed to celebrate the passing of people, but when you're down at the bottom of the swamp and you go, there's got to be a little bit of a smile on folks' faces. At least this morning, news coming out that Senator Lindsey Graham has passed, and I see a lot of people smiling about that. Welcome on in. It is that time yet again. Andy Goldfinger, your music consigliere, on the air, broadcasting live from the Oregon Country Fair, day three. We are winding things down, and it has just been an unbelievable fair. So much fun and so much frivolity here in the booth. And we thank everybody who's been coming out here and donating to our wonderful radio station. You guys have been incredibly generous this year. And I hazard to say that this has been our most productive and successful year at the fair since we've been here in 11 years. And we owe it all to you guys. Thank you so much. We got all kinds of stuff for you today. The Alcove stage will be kicking off at 1 o'clock. We still got some Dark Star Orchestra tickets to give away and some String Cheese tickets to give away. They'll be playing at the Cutbert Amphitheater. Come on by and say hello. We got all kinds of swag we're giving away. We've got some hats we're giving away. We've got, I think, still a couple of bandanas, a boatload of stickers. So come on down and see us on this final day of the fair. Got some Doobie Brothers. This seems apropos. I got some Sunday songs to start things off. Another park, another Sunday on KOCF.

0: Yeah, there we are. The first stanza in the books on just another beautiful day here at the Oregon Country Fair. That's No Doubt with Sunday Morning, a nice set of Sunday songs to start us off. The Doors with Blue Sunday, Joe Jackson with Sunday Papers from the Look Sharp album, and the Doobie Brothers started things off with Another Park, Another Sunday. Although we're in the same park, and it's just been a spectacular fair this year. Everybody's smiling when they come in, smiling when they leave. It's just been a true joy this year. Absolutely.
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0: All right, now before we get into our next stanza, let's tell you about some of our neighbors. And we have amazing neighbors here over at the fair. We are in the heart of downtown Savannadoo. X6 is our booth number, if that's how you're going to find us. And right next to us, we have Local Art Glass from Portland and Mary Lou Fibers. She's come all the way from Michigan to join the Oregon Country Fair this year. And then across the street, we've got the Eugene Native American Arts and Crafts Makers and their return to the marketplace in Savannadoo. They've got new and returning Native crafters bringing authentically made traditional and contemporary beadwork, fine art, jewelry, apparel, and more. You can meet the intertribal Native American artists and the makers of all of those crafts and learn about their work firsthand. They are pleased to participate at fair while fostering cross-cultural understanding and the celebration of our rich heritages this year at the Oregon Country Fair. And then right up the road from us, another brand new booth, Pizza Frida. Yeah, located in Savannadoo, right across from the Dance Pavilion, kind of down the street from the Dance Pavilion. X22 is the number. They are a multicultural blend of Italian street food and Native American fry bread. A pizza pocket with three options, pepperoni, margarita, and Sasquatch. And you can round out your meal with a pumpkin three-way salad. Yeah, three-way. And a refreshing hibiscus cooler to go with it. It is ooey, gooey goodness. And now, how about some music? Elvis is on tap. 1954 is the year, and, well, 19-year-old Elvis Presley quit his day job as a truck driver for the Crown Electric Company, signed a recording contract with Sun Records, and the rest, as they say, is history. Baby, baby, baby, baby, baby, baby, baby, baby, baby, baby, baby, baby, baby, baby, baby, baby, baby, baby, baby, baby, baby, baby, baby, baby, baby, baby, baby, baby, baby, baby, baby, baby, baby, 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baby, baby, baby, baby, baby, baby, baby, baby, baby, baby, baby, baby, baby, baby, baby, baby, baby, baby, baby, baby, baby, baby, baby, baby, baby, baby, baby, baby, baby

0: There's Joni Mitchell. Sunny Sunday, and it is. It is just beautiful. Breeze blowing. That is from her Turbulent Indigo album. Jack Mack and the Heart Attack before that. What You See Is What You Get. Talking Heads, Creatures of Love. What else do we have in there? Something. Oh, Distant Cousins with Good Day. And Elvis started things off with Baby Let's Play House. We'll take a quick break, take care of some business, and then I got some more Sunday songs.
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0: All right, we are here broadcasting live day three of the 2026 Oregon Country Fair. And folks, you got to come by the booth. We still got some String Cheese Incident tickets to give away, some Dark Star Orchestra tickets to give away. We got all kinds of swag. We have our KOCF local music CD that we want to give away. We've got some shirts, everything. It's all here. Come on down. X6 and the Heart of Xavantadu, right across from Eugene Saturday Market. Right next is White Bird. You can't miss us. We're the fun booth. Some more Sunday songs for you. Teresa James and the Rhythm Tramps going to start things off. You got your Sunday shoes on?

0: Hey, this is Sean Murphy, and you're listening to KOCFLP, Vanita, Fern Ridge Community Radio, a service of the Oregon Country Fair.
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0: That's Booker T and the MGs with the Sunday Sermon here on 92.7 KOCF. Chairman of the board in front of that with the Sunday Morning People, and there are lots of them around. Little Feet with some Linda Ronstadt on the vocals, All That You Dream. Jim Shuler and Monkey Beat with Sunday Drunk. And Teresa James and the Rhythm Tramps with the Sunday Shoes. A bunch of Sunday songs here on Music Combo. 92.7 KOCF. Andy Goldfinger, you're a human curator of music at the wheel today, I think until 3 p.m. And then Marsha's going to come on in and take you through the rest of the afternoon. Don't forget, our Alcove stage kicks off at 1 p.m. today. Come on out and see the performers. We also have tickets to give away for Dark Star Orchestra at the Cutbert Amphitheater, as well as String Cheese Incident at the Cutbert Amphitheater. So come on by the booth, say hello. You might get yourself some tickets.
1: You know, I don't do this enough. 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And I don't do it enough. 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Thank you so much for listening. You have no idea what it means to this person right here in particular.
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0: Every day. All right, we got some Stones music for you now and some Stones news, I believe. Let's see. The Rolling Stones played their very first concert on this day back in 1962 at the Marquee Club in London. The lineup at that time, it was Mick, Keith Richards, Brian Jones, Dick Taylor on bass, Ian Stewart on piano, and Mick Avery, later of the Kinks, on drums. That was before Charlie Watts was in the picture. Tony Chapman on the drums. Some Rolling Stones from the Sticky Fingers album on KOCF.

0: David Lindley and El Rayo X here on Music Gumbo 92.7 KOCF. From the Win This Record album, that is Make It On Time. Crosby, Stills, and Nash with Cathedral. Shamika Copeland with Broken High Heels. And the Rolling Stones started things off with Dead Flowers here on KOCF. All right, I guess we got to take a break. And then I think I got a new one for you coming up in just a minute. It's Music Gumbo 92.7 KOCF. Ooh, things are flying off. We got a breeze today. There are things flying around the booth.
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0: All right, let's say we do a new one. Don't forget, folks, we are broadcasting live from our booth in Xavantu. Come on out and say hello. We got all kinds of swag, stickers, T-shirts, hats. And we've got some tickets to give away for String Cheese Incident and Dark Star Orchestra at the Cuthbert Amphitheater coming up in just a couple of weeks. Let's do a new one. Adrian Young's got a new album out called Afro Disco Makossa. This is The Shakedown on 92.7 KOC.

but not you. You stay in.

0: Oh, that's Marty Balin here on 92.7 KOCF. Young Girl Sunday Blues, another Sunday song. Paul Simon before that with Cool Papa Bell. Rhiannon Giddens with the Birmingham Sunday. And brand new one from Adrian Young doing Shakedown from the Afro Disco Medusa album. I think that's right. We got all kinds of folks coming to the booth already. The fair is open for business. KOCF again broadcasting live from the KOCF booth in downtown Xanadu. Come on by. You can get yourself some free tickets to go see String Cheese Incident or Dark Star Orchestra coming up at the Cutbird Amphitheater. We're happy to provide those for you. Let's take a quick break. Take care of some business, and then music abounds.
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0: Well, in light of today's news, I think we'll do this one from John Lennon. Why not? It's 92.7 KOCF, Fern Ridge Community Radio. Come on down to the booth at the Oregon Country Fair.

just a young boy. You know, my father said to me, when you get a little older, son, you got to live your life casually. You got to take things real slow, like, if you really want to last. Once in this life.

A little older, I started noticing the female sex with their foxy little bodies and their long and shapely legs. So I got me a little woman and I took her home to my bed. 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

Is that you, Santa Claus? 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

0: One someone knows, huh?
1: Roll it out. 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

0: freshmen just freaking love you, man. We love you guys. We love you guys. All right, I think now that we're all loosey-goosey having a good time, I think it's time we move on to a little game or so. What do you say? You guys want to play some games?
1: Sure.
0: We've got our ceremonial sausage toss that we'd like to take a hold of right now. Let us describe how this sausage toss is going to commence here. So the game, we're basically bride in the bouquet. We're playing bride in the bouquet here, but instead of flowers, it's wieners. So what's going to happen here is I'm going to turn around and I'm going to throw this sausage over my head here, and the lucky contestant that catches the flying sausage wins themselves a Vibin' Dutchman t-shirt.
2: Whoa.
0: And that's complete with the number one meat catcher blue ribbon.
2: Blue ribbon.
0: So that's a very fine prize if you ask me. I say it's something you'd really want to go home with here. So do we have a few contestants? Oh yeah, we have a we have a handful of contestants here. Let's go over some rules real first.

0: first. First, we gotta test the weight. 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
1: Okay.
0: That's back and forth here. 20. That's a 24 ounces. What do you think?
1: 24 ounce.
0: 24 ounce wiener right there. All right. Whoa! Shit! I didn't know that was coming. Okay. I'm thinking here. We want a 48 degree trajectory launch arc. What do you think?
2: How about it? Yeah, 48 let's
0: degrees. 48 so we're coming
2: degrees.
0: Up about this way to get out to
2: it's
0: that crowd there.
2: Yeah.
0: Now, okay. I don't know. Give that a smell real quick. Are we? Do we have competition grade sausage?
2: It's good enough for fair. Good enough for
0: it's
2: fair.
0: Good enough. We have a sausage that's fair enough. We're gonna
2: it's
0: call it competition grade kielbasa right here on the stage at the polka show. All right, we look ready, don't we? We look ready. Okay.
2: Okay. Here we go.
0: Now, brother Andy, give us a countdown here.
2: All right. Here we go. 3, 2, 1, sausage sauce.
0: Oh, I'm sorry. I dropped it. I'm sorry. This has been sweating in the sun all day long. It's a bit slippery. Let's try it one more time. Here we go.
2: He's going to get it. Okay.
0: Here we go.
2: 3, 2, 1, sausage
0: sauce.
2: Oh! Our lucky winner.
0: You know what? He already has a t-shirt. He's already got a t-shirt. Oh, and he passed it off. All right. You were the first one to jump up and ask for the sausage. Vibin' Dutchman. So
2: we've got a wiener.
0: We've got a Vibin' Dutchman t-shirt with the number one meat catcher blue ribbon award. How does it feel to be the number one meat catcher at Oregon Country Fair?
3: I love catching meat at Oregon Country Fair.
0: She loves catching meat at the Oregon Country Fair. Don't we all? Thank you so much.
2: Thank you, everyone.
0: That was the Vibin' Dutchman polka show. Oh, that's yours too. That's also yours. Thank you. Lucky you, the finest of all the prizes. All right, if you're just joining us, this is the Vibin' Dutchman polka show, and we're just having a hoot here with you.
2: So we've talked about the kielbasa enough. Let's turn our attention to a different Eastern European sausage, the kishka.
0: We've got some kishka. Oh, we got some gremlins here. Good thing we got
2: we've got some kishka gremlins.
0: Someone stole that kishka, and I would suggest it's maybe these guys over here, these guys and girls.
2: Kishka thieves.
0: In the cold summer and in a cold winter in 1942, an unthinkable crime shook the Amish community to its core when the holiest of meats was heisted from the local butcher shop. The kishka was never found, and no arrests were ever made. So we would like to honor the victims of the great kishka heist in song. Set!
4: One, two, three, go!

0: Kishka.
1: Yako stole the Kishka.
0: All right, my friends. We have come to a sound that cannot be described. It can only be experienced. This instrument forged from Pennsylvania culture and the rhythm of local drunkards. We'd like to present to you the Boomba.
2: Yes, the Boomba.
0: The Boomba. All right. Our Boomba. The Boomba, the instrument of the Boomba, it's founded on two fundamental principles. Brother Andy, can you demonstrate fundamental principle number one?
3: Boom.
0: Boom. And you could only guess. Andy, what is fundamental principle number two of the Boomba?
3: Ba.
0: Ba. All right, so we've got the boom.
4: It's so simple now.
0: We've got it so simple, and we've got the ba.
3: Ba.
0: So now when you put these two, the boom and the ba, together, you get the Boomba. Now, just like that. Now, before we demonstrate the Boomba, I would like us all to slow down and take a deep breath together. Let's calm our energy and ground ourselves as we are about to enter a sacred, safe space of vibrational alignment and sound healing. Set!
3: One and a two and a one, two, ready, go!

hands together for Brother Andy on the boombox. Oh, what a good time. That sure was sweet, wasn't it? We have a nice, sweet song to come off of that one here. Even if you're not familiar with the polka music, you might be familiar with this number here, this next one we're going to play. If you were a kid in the 90s watching TV in the daytime afternoon and you got a little hungry and you saw this commercial come on the old television there, you sure did get hungry. And you sure did want one of these revolutionary after-school snacks. But let us try to jog your memories with the classic Eddie Balzanchik number, Sugar Time.

0: Time! The boom can play itself. All right, it feels like we're all having a good time here on Earth, and you know what? There's certain things that you can have up in the heavens, and certain things that you can only have here on Earth, and you know, while we're here on this Earth together, we like to celebrate the things we can have on this Earth. Yeah. And that's a true statement there.
1: How about it?
0: So let's all join in celebration together. We got a chorus in this one, and the words are pretty easy. It's la la la la la la. So if we can get that going, that would be really super duper right here too. So let's get, yeah, you got it, we got it. All right, let's give this one a try here. Let's take him to church, Brother Andy. Let's take him to church. Zach!

0: That's the idea.
1: He says never let polka die, and you know that is the mission statement of the Vibin' Dutchman Polka Show, is to breathe a new life into polka music in this day and age. So we've got a song or two more here, and let's get serious now. I know it's been a silly fun show, but we need to talk about some hard times in Lancaster, Pennsylvania. Lancaster, Pennsylvania. In a world moving too fast, a people only chose to move at 10 miles an hour. The sun was hot, and the corn was not always cooperative. And from those hard-ass times came some hard-ass rhymes. From the fields of Blue Ball, Pennsylvania, I'm talking downtown Intercourt. Yes, these are all real places. Let's not forget Charlottesville. In the heart of the Amish community, Lancaster! Tell it like it is, brother. Tell it like it is.
2: As I walk through the valley where I harvest my grain, I take a look at my wife. In real life, she's pretty plain. That's just perfect for an Amish.

kicked me in the butt last week, I just smiled at him and I turned the other cheek. I really don't care. In fact, I wish him well. 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I never punched a tourist even if he deserved it. 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I never wear buttons, but I got a cool hat. 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If you come to visit, you'll be bored to tears. We haven't even

Vibin' Dutchman Polka Show here at the KOCF Alcove Stage at the Oregon Country Fair. Thank you so much for being so kind to host the Vibin' Dutchman here. What a pleasure it's been for us. We hope it's been a pleasure for you as well. I know that was a lot to take in here, but you know, after all that, I feel like we're a family. I feel like we're all together now. It's not the audience and it's not the band. I think right now I think we're all the band. So we'd like to come down onto your level with a little polka dance party here and have a little fun to close this show out. So we invite you all to get up out of your seats and enjoy us here. Here we go!

doing it, but we can't.

0: 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And then at 3:30, Gina DeNoble coming up and taking the Alcove stage. We're going to take a quick break, take care of some business, and then we got some music before JB Barton and Company come on. 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
0: And we are certainly happy to be part of the Oregon Country Fair. It is day number 3, and it is just beautiful out here. The weather is spectacular. Nice and cool, little breeze blowing. Everybody having a great time out here. The weather is just spectacular. Come visit us at the booth. We're in the heart of Xavantadu. Right as you walk in, next to Whitebird, across from Eugene Saturday Market and the Native American Crafts booth. Come on down. We've got plenty of swag to give away. We have stickers. We have t-shirts. We have our local music CD. And what else we got? A whole lot of fun. I can tell you that. Here's some Temptations on 92.7 KOCF.

0: Well, that's Bonnie Raitt and Lowell George from the Ultrasonic Studios to 1972. Can't Find My Way Home, doing a Steve Winwood song. Sarah Vaughan before that was Summertime. Isaac Hayes, Zeke the Freak, and the Temptations started things off with Psychedelic Shack. That doesn't even have an F in it at all. My name is Andy Goldfinger, your human curator of music at the wheel here at the Oregon Country Fair, broadcasting live day three of the fair. And it is just an amazing crop of people coming through. If you're walking through Xavantu, you can't miss us. We're right next to Whitebird as you're coming in. Stop by, say hello. We've got tons of swag. We've got stickers. We got t-shirts. We got hats, all available for you. All right, let's take a quick break, take care of some business, and then back with a birthday.
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3: All right, coming up next at the Alcove stage at 2:15, J.B. Barton and Company. Right now, we'll take care of a birthday, though. Christine McVie would have celebrated her 83rd birthday today. Yeah, working on the math. It's coming a little hard today. A couple from Fleetwood Mac to celebrate the birth of Christine McVie. We'll play some of her songs. It's KOCF.

0: There's a couple from Fleetwood Mac celebrating the birth of Christine McVie on this day back in 1943. That's The Chain from the Rumors album. Couple from the Rumors album. You know, she actually did write most of their hits. You Make Love and Fun started things off. We're about ready to get underway with J.B. Barton and company live on the Alcove stage, our second contestant today. Want to say thank you again to Sarah Kate and Gerald for coming out and talking about the Bright Parade, which is September the 26th. And we will be a sponsor of that parade, so make sure you make your attendance there. It is quite the extravaganza, all the lights and all the electrical things. It's just unbelievably cool. I know our float last year was tremendous. Getting ready now for J.B. Barton and company on the Alcove stage. It's ready. Let's take it away, J.B. Yep, you're good to go.
1: For the next few minutes. No, there's no amplification here. This is being broadcast on KOCF. And I tend to like to play with the samba troupe in the background. It's always fortuitous. I'm gonna do a song for you about revolution. Yeah. It's called The Wrong Bars, because if you play this song in the wrong bars, you might find yourself dodging bullets.

Thank you so much. Yeah, march into it. All right, I'm gonna play a song now about dating. Anybody on their first date? You two look like you're gonna make it. This is my Aunt Karen, everybody. And I'm proposing today that we take away the connotations of the word Karen as a way to just, because this is the sweetest woman on planet Earth. My favorite relative. And I'm proposing that we change it to Two Short's favorite word, Beatrice. Yeah. Let's switch it to Beatrice. Stop being such a Beatrice. Yeah. Anyhow. All right. We're going to do this song about dating. It's called Nature's Game. Let's live free from fear and shame. And if you're in the background and you can't really hear, come on into the shade. You can sit right on stage if you need to. Oh, where you gone, little darling? Or would you come on over here? My refrigerator's full of groceries.

Thank you so much. Thank you so much. So, on my birthday a few years ago, I was in Austin, Texas.

Texas, attending a show at Stubbs, which is in downtown Austin. And I parked my rental car in a spot that looked legit. And when I went to find my car at like the very last minute of my birthday, it was like 11:55. I realized that it had been towed. And I read the sign, and it was like this little teeny print on the sign that said, after 9 p.m., your car will be towed. And then I went and picked up my car from the tow yard, and it was like the most despicable place on earth. These guys were definitely not, they were not the epitome of sobriety. Yeah, and not the fun ones either. Yeah, it was a dark place. So I wrote this song, and if you have a friend named Tom, I apologize about the most despicable tow truck driver on earth. Yeah, it goes like this. To Tom.

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Then he pays the waitress Flo for a bathroom shag. Then they share a cigarette. Yeah, his life is a drag.

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I'm so glad to be at the OCF, and I really don't think that any of us would be here if it wasn't for this band that I'm gonna do this next song by. You probably know. If you don't know it, just ask some of the heads around. They'll tell you. I was like, it goes.

That's that Garcia Hunter. That's that Garcia Hunter number there. That's one of my favorite songwriters, Garcia Hunter. If you're not, look him up, he's dope. All right. I'm wearing the cowboy hat, so I might as well play some country music for you guys, right? This one's called A Diamond in the Mine. It's a little honky tonk number.

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I love OCF so much. This is the best party on earth, right? Isn't it? I don't think there's a better party than this one. Let's see. Yeah, so my main gig here is I play music for the children at the childcare areas twice a day. I go to the two different childcare areas and I throw it down for the kids. So I'll do you a song that I wrote for kids, and it's kind of awkward because when I was recording this song last October, I was playing. I had two backup singers in the studio. One of them's like a real beautiful young lady. She's like, "Josh, this song is super sexy." And I was like, "That's a little weird," because I definitely wrote this song for 5-year-olds. So, you know. But this song's called Motorcycle Man. It goes like this.

0: gotta keep bumping that thing. You don't want to get bumped on a motorcycle, though. All right, we're all going to sing together. And you have the option. You could say, I'm a motorcycle man. You could say, I'm a motorcycle woman. You could say, I'm a motorcycle kid. You could say, I'm a motorcycle they. You could say, I'm a motorcycle dinosaur. If you're ever going to break it down like this.
1: Yeah,

All right, let's see where we're at here. I'm gonna do, we're doing 15. Perfect, perfect, perfect. Okay, so these days I feel like I grew up in San Diego in neighborhoods that were predominantly Latino, and I'm a big fan of ranchera music. Yeah, this one's for you, Jules. Yeah, but also this is for anybody who's being discriminated against these days just for speaking Spanish, because that's some BS. Yeah. This song is called Volver, Volver. It's by Vicente Fernandez, Chente. And I'll tell you what, there is nothing more country than ranchera music. The word buckaroo comes from the word vaquero. It was just people mispronouncing the word vaquero. They couldn't figure it out, so they came up with buckaroo. This hat is called an Avia de Oro, and that's aptly named because this hat was invented by, was created by the Latin Americans in this country. So anyhow, the whole cowboy culture, basically, still to this day. Yeah, this song is called Volver, Volver, means return to me, come back to my arms. And I hope anybody who's had people taken from them, they get to embrace them shortly, you know?

Gente. Thank you so much. Thank you. Volver, volver, volver, volver. That's by Vicente Fernandez. Gente, he's like the Frank Sinatra of, or he's like the Hank Williams kind of. Yeah. Let's see here. Maybe I'm gonna do a song for you. It's an up-tempo song. It's about the school to prison pipeline. It's a feel-good number called For the Kids. It's about the doo-doo sandwich that we're serving them right now.

Thank y'all so much. Yeah. Oh my goodness. Yeah. A lot of these songs I've written into different like genres. I just figured like a good words are good words. So I have a hip hop version of that song, and I'll sing you the chorus. Here we go. The hip hop version goes, This is for the kids from around the way. Listen to the words that the children say. A radio jock's in the funeral home. Don't you worry, mama, you are not alone. This is for the people who are getting theirs. Coming up can get you down when no one cares. Keep your head down, man, handle your affairs. Keep taking the squares and ducking the stairs. Well, something like that. Yeah. All right. Let's see. Let's do something else. I'm going to play you a ballad. Y'all ready for a ballad? Are you with me? Yeah. After that high energy, we can do a little ballad. It goes like this. It goes. Or it's a waltz. How about that?

Thank you. How we doing on time? 5? Perfect, perfect. All right, I'll do a quick one for you. Oh, 4 minutes? All right. You want to hear another ballad or you want to hear a rock and roll song about growing grass? Oh, yeah, we can't. I got to play rock and roll because the house music in the background. I do love it. Let me see. Oh, they just switched the beat on me. I was going to catch it. This song's called The Shotgun Shuffle. It's about growing grass up in Humboldt County, which. No, I would never do anything like that. This is a fancy. And I'll tell you, the character in this song murders a lot of people, and I for sure never did that. Never did that. I did grow grass. No shame in the game. At one point, it was a great way to make money.

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0: 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I love you guys. Thanks, OCF, for having me. Peace and love. Yeah.
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2: All right, the year is 1980. Oh, let's talk about the Oregon Country Fair for a moment. Day three. I was going to say it's winding down, but it really is not winding down. 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We've had some great performers, the Vibin' Dutchman, J.B. 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Coming up at 3:30, we've got Gina DeNoble. 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And a refreshing hibiscus cooler. It is ooey-gooey goodness. Now, back in 1980, Billy Joel actually had the best-selling song in the land. This is it.

0: That's Johnny Rivers here on 92.7 KOCF. Secret Agent Man. Stevie Wonder in front of that. He's Mr. Know-It-All. That's actually a song written about Richard Nixon. Imelda May, Roadrunner, and Billy Joel, the number one song, best-selling single in America on this day in 1980. It's 92.7 KOCF. We're Fern Ridge Community Radio. Of course, streaming globally across this spherical orb we call the planet Earth at KOCF.org, broadcasting live from our booth in downtown Xanadu. Third day of the Oregon Country Fair. And it has been just an unbelievable day, folks coming in. Just a great performance by J.B. Barton and company. And then earlier today, the Vibin' Dutchman. And coming up in just 10 minutes, Gina DeNoble at 3:30 on our alcove stage. Oh, let's see. What do we got to do? We got to take care of some business. Why don't we do that?
1: 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World Pies is located in downtown Eugene at the corner of 8th and Charnelton. They serve burgers, pizzas, and all sorts of meals. They also have a full bar and events on a regular basis. You can always check in at worldpies.com. They're open Monday through Saturday, 3 p.m. until 10 p.m.
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0: All right, what do you say we get something from local favorites, the Cherry Poppin' Daddies here on 92.7 KOCF.

0: All right, there's some leftover salmon with Headbag here on KOCF. Also in there, the Cherry Poppin' Daddies with the Brown Derby Jump. And it is my distinct pleasure now to present on our alcove stage Ms. Gina DeNoble. You guys are going to love this singer-songwriter. She's fantastic. Take it away, Gina.
1: You're too kind, Andy. Thank you so much. Here we go. This first song is called My Soul Song.

Thanks, folks. Thanks for hanging out and listening. Let's see here.

Thanks so much, everybody. Let's see. I guess before I go on, I just want to give a huge thank you to the Alcove and KOCF for having me and just give me the opportunity to be here at FAIR and be here on the air and sharing this music. I really appreciate it. So this next song is called The View From Up Here.

Thank you. Most of these songs that I'm singing are off the album that I currently have out. It was released a long time ago, a number of years ago, in 2007, but it's there online, available for streaming. And I'm also starting to conceptualize the second album that I hope to put out. And some of these songs will hopefully be on it. So this is one of those songs that I'm hoping to release soon. It's called Waits for Me.

you. Oh.

Yes, these are all my original tunes, although I did sample one little piece of a cover in there. I hope that's allowed. Okay. But yeah, these are mine. Some released, and I'll play a few today that I'm hoping to release upcoming. So thank you for asking. And thanks for hanging out and listening to the people who are stopping by. Hello. Let's see.

And that song, which I forgot one of the verses to. Oh, thank you. I feel like that actually applies to many events similar to Country Fair. I wrote it my first time out at the Burn. But I feel like the lyrics are applicable to a lot of these type events where we're coming together. Okay.

Welcome to the newcomers. Thank you for hanging out and listening for a bit. Let's see. I was talking to John and Andy a little bit before my set, and I was having some nerves. I was advised to imagine the audience naked. And I don't have to imagine that here at Country Fair. Most people are clothed, but you just never know. Let's see.

Thanks so much, folks. This is the title track off of the album that's currently out called Wanderer's Paradise.

so much, folks. Yeah, again, that's the title track to the album that is currently out, currently streaming. I also have some CDs here if anybody would like one. I guess I'll also take this opportunity to say, yes, please go find that if you liked the song, and the go find the album. And then also, if you would like to follow me on the internet, where everything is now, it's just my name, at Gina D. Noble, on pretty much every platform. So at GINADENOBLE. And thanks so much. How am I doing on time? Time? About 10 minutes? Okay, cool. I have a few more, or a couple more, maybe one, maybe two. What did I do? Is that me? Oops, my bad. Super awkward, sorry.

thanks so much, everybody. I'll take this opportunity to say a huge, a huge thanks once again to Sean and Andy and John, everybody here at the KOCF booth and the Alcove stage for having me. Again, my name is Gina DeNoble. They'll probably say it again. Sorry, I'm super awkward. It's all part of the charm. This is a really new, new for me playing it one. So we'll see how this goes. Just gotta try things. Let's see. No, that's not right.

0: 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That's it for me. Thanks again.
1: All right. Thank you, Gina DeNoble, for playing here at the Alcove Stage for 92.7 KOCF at the Oregon Country Fair. Nice live broadcast. We are winding down three wonderful, wonderful days at the magical place we call Oregon Country Fair and having lots of great music and performers here at the Alcove Stage this year. And we have one more

All right, we just heard from War that was Slipping into Darkness. Before that, Devin Gilfillian, Forgive Me on a Sunday at Fair, if I mispronounced that. That was his version of Inner City Blues, Make Me Wanna Holler, the Marvin Gaye classic, of course. Paradise came from Sade. Randall Bramlett did Hard to Be a Human. And we start off with Blind Faith and Well, All Right. Thank you so much for listening to us as we're broadcasting live from Savannah-Doo at the Oregon Country Fair in Veneta. We are winding down another lovely 3 days of peace, love, music, and all sorts of wonderful, wonderful antics and good vibes. And thank you for being here.

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0: Okay, we just heard some Ozo Motley. That was Can't Stop Live. It was a live Ozo Motley. Smokey Robinson and the Miracles before that with I Second That Emotion. Political Yo-Yo was Ben Okafor and the Liberators. And we start off with High Step Society and Is You Is. This is Marcia. I'm broadcasting live from the Alcove stage in the KOCF booth, 92.7 FM, KOCF booth at Oregon Country Fair. 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We are going to hear from Lewis Childs and friends in just a few moments. 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